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Back in the spring, I'm a birds can say, do you hear those special times, I'm a go, I'm a go, I'm a go, I'm a go, I'm a go, I'm a go, I'm a go, I'm a go, I'm a go, I'm a go, I'm a go, I'm a go, I'm a go, I'm a go, I'm a go, I'm a go, I'm a go, I'm a go, I'm a go, I'm a go, I'm a go, I'm a go, I'm a go, I'm a go, I'm a go, I'm a go, I'm a go, I'm a go, I'm a go, I'm a go, I'm a go, I'm a go, I'm a 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go, I'm a go, I'm a go, I'm a go, I'm a go, I'm a go, I'm a go, I'm a go, I'm a go, I

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heartbeats, a little time, a little kiss.

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Love that. Shalimar, Night to Remember on Retro Mix, a song that almost made it into the top 40, peaked at number 44 on the charts, but it did really well in the UK, made it to number 5 out there, also got a lot of nightclub and disco play back in its day, did well on the soul charts and the disco charts as well. All right, we're in the mix. Anything we could do for you, it's 855-40-RETRO, Men at Work, Down Under.

0: A little respect, that's Erasure on Retro Mix, and they've made it 40 years somehow without ever breaking up or even taking a break or a hiatus. And Annie Bell and Vince Clark say that their friendship has become more like family than just bandmates. They've got a new album they're working on called Radio Radio that's on the way, but Vince Clark is stepping away from touring after the death of his wife. So Andy is going to be taking the songs on the road with Vince directing the music from behind the scenes. 855-40-RETRO is our number if we can do something for you. Fleetwood Mac on the way. Also Madonna, Blondie, and more.
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14: What a song of Stevie Nicks looking back at the days before Fleetwood Mac got huge, when she and Lindsey Buckingham were broke and sleeping on a mattress on the floor. Later on, it became tied to the loss of her best friend, giving the song an even deeper sense of nostalgia. It's Gypsy.

Echo Breaking My Heart, that's Elton John and Kiki D on Retro Mix. And a couple weeks ago, Madonna made a huge return to the MTV Video Music Awards. She performed there for the first time in 23 years, opened the show with Sabrina Carpenter and Charlie XCX, and she didn't just show up. She ended the night with 7 awards, including Artist of the Year. That's her first VMA win in 27 years. Not bad for somebody whose history with the VMAs goes all the way

The Romantics are done touring for the year, but they do have a couple of one-off shows scheduled for next year. These are things like they got a festival, they have an 80s show, so maybe they're starting to plan their tour for 2027 too. We'll let you know if we hear anything. Here they are with What I Like About You in the mix on Retro Mix. What I Like About You.

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1: One way, come on, come on, I'm on a take it to one way. 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Or another, I'm gonna see ya. 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Maybe next week, I'm gonna meet ya. I'm gonna meet ya.

I'm gonna meet ya. I'll meet ya.

0: one way or another. It's Blondie on Retro Mix, and why is Debbie Harry blonde, she says? The blonde thing is really very much about the old silver screen platinum blonde, and I certainly was interested in capturing that as the front woman for a band. 855-40-RETRO is our toll-free number. 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
24: 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Quincy Jones, Rob Temperton, and others. Actually, Quincy gave guitarist George Johnson an assignment. He said, go home and write a song called Stomp.
25: 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Went top 10 in 1980. Brothers Johnson in the mix on Retro Mix.

Control, it's Janet Jackson on Retro Mix, and Bon Jovi gonna be featured on a new Pitbull album. In good company too, also the band Kiss gonna be on this Pitbull album. It's called Kitcoin. That is an album, it's not a new meme coin or cryptocurrency, but look out for that coming soon. Here is Bon Jovi, Live It On Prayer on Retro Mix.

You Would Think on Retro Mix, and Phil Collins says the group Genesis never really had one big "we made it" moment. He said they just kept getting a little bit bigger and a little bit bigger until all of a sudden they were playing all over the world. He also laughed at the idea that he was just chasing the spotlight, because he said he didn't even want to become a Genesis singer in the first place. It just kind of happened. And then when the band eventually did its farewell tour, having his son Nick on drums made it feel perfect, like the whole Genesis story came full circle. Here they are with Invisible Touch on Metro Mix.

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Let's begin, party on, party people, let me hear some noise. DC's in the house, chop, chop, rejoices, everybody over here. A party over there, wave your hands in the air, shake the dairy, yeah. Three, four, three, four, three, four, three, four, three, four, three, four, three, four, three, four, three, four, three, four, three, four, three, four, three, four, three, four, three, four, three, four, three, four, three, four, three, four, three, four, three, four, three, four, three, four, three, four, three, four, three, four, three, four, three, four, three, four, three, four, three, four, three, four, three, four, three, four, three, four, three, four, three, four, three, four, three, four, three, four, three, four, three, four, three, four, three, four, three, four, three, four, three, four, three, four, three, four, three, four, three, four, three, four, three, four, three, four, three, four, three, four, three, four, three, four, three, four, three, four, three, four, three, four, three, four, three, four, three, four, three, four, three, four, three, four, three, four, three, four, three, four, three, four, three, four, three, four, three, four, three, four, three, four, three, four, three, four, three, four, three, four, three, four, three, four, three, four, three, four, three, four, three, four, three, four, three, four, three, four, three, four, three, four, three, four,

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Ooh, that's it. Come on, come on, whoop. There it is, I'm done.

0: Gotcha, that's me, BC, the brass of the band. And my man Steve Crowley, bring it back, y'all. Bring it back, y'all. Bring it back,
1: there it is, tag team on Retro Mix. You couldn't go to a nightclub in the 90s without hearing that song. It was absolutely everywhere. And its popularity is actually what kind of bit it in the rear, because it samples a song called I'm Ready by Kano. And allegedly, they did not properly clear the sample for use in that song. And eventually, the record company that published it went bankrupt. 855-40-RETRO is our phone number if we can do anything for you. Coming back with music from Mike and the Mechanics, also Rod Stewart, Billy Idol, and more all on the way.
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5: Well, a few minutes ago, we played music from Genesis, so I figured we should probably play something from a Genesis member as well. Mike Rutherford formed Mike and the Mechanics and released this song, which went top 5 in 1985, but he didn't sing on it. In fact, he didn't sing on most of his solo hits with the Mechanics, saying that he just doesn't have a good voice. Instead, he tapped singer Paul Young to sing this and some of the other songs on the self-titled album. All I Need is a Miracle is in the mix on Metro Mix.

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That's Blues Traveler on Retro Mix. 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

0: 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DJ Joe Vinyl putting the songs you remember back where they belong. 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

0: The boys of summer, it's Don Henley on Retro Mix, and summer is definitely over, but it turns out October turns out to be a particularly active month for squirrels as they gather and store nuts for winter. Lots of bushy-tailed activity this month. I'm Billy Idol dancing with myself on Retro Mix.
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0: restless and every time I go. 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

0: can't help falling in love. It's UB40 on Retro Mix. 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
17: Thank you to DJ Joe Vinyl. He's been in the mix the last couple of hours. My name's Christian Wheel, your retro host, taking over the turntables for the rest of the show. But we're both still here hanging out, taking requests at 855-40-RETRO. Let's keep the mix going with David Bowie, Modern Love.

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Rich Girls, Daryl Hall and John Oates on Retro Mix. Paula Abdul is a very rich girl because of her

TV work on American Idol because of her pop stardom and because of her choreography work. You know, in the 80s, she was an absolutely dominant choreographer before her pop career took off. She choreographed for Duran Duran, the Pointer Sisters, Dolly Parton, Debbie Gibson. She also choreographed for movies and TV, too, like in The Running Man, Can't Buy Me Love, and Coming to America. She even won an Emmy for her work on The Tracey Ullman Show. But this song got her a number one record, too. Straight up on Retro Mix.

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close to you. It's Maxi Priest on Retro Mix. And one thing you probably won't find close to Diana Ross are sweets. She once said in an interview that one of her secrets was just not eating cookies, cakes, candy, and the like. She said, when I'm working, I actually forget to eat. I don't eat sweets because I don't care about them. I have no real secrets. I just realize that as I get older, I should stay strong, so I exercise more. Here she is with Upside Down in the mix on Retro Mix.

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2: Oh, you come to me, I'm not breaking you. 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
17: Well, this is the song that introduced Taylor Dayne to the world. It's her debut single, a top 10 smash, and that huge dance pop sound that people still instantly recognize her for. She's on tour right now, and starting in November, she will have a Tell It To My Heart, the Taylor Dayne Experience residency in Vegas.

0: It's Retro Mix with Christian Wheel, putting the songs you remember back where they belong. 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

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He's got that unbelievable voice, and he took it back into the top 10 for the first time in 25 years. Unfortunately, he passed away before the song became a hit, and the only time he ever performed it live ended up becoming a music video. All right, we're in the mix. Whitney Houston, How Will I Know?

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Don't stop till you get enough. It's Michael Jackson on Retro Mix. That was the first song where he made his signature sounds throughout the vocals. Chains of Love, it's Erasure on Retro Mix.

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0: We don't talk about politics on this show, but we will talk about the politics of dancing. It's Reflex on Retro Mix. That song came out in 1983, but the song actually outlived the band. They broke up in 1985, but the song is even still big now. All right, here's our number if we can do anything for you. 855-40-RETRO. Coming back with music from Culture Club. Also, Blondie, Steve Winwood, and more.
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0: Fantasy, that's Mariah Carey in the mix on Retro Mix. And if you watch Dancing with the Stars, you no doubt saw there was Mariah Carey week this week. All right, Tom Cochran now. 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

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Flash is fast, flash is cool. 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And don't stop, shoot shot. Go out to the parking lot and get in the car and drive real far and drive all night. Then you see a light and comes right down and lands on the ground. And out comes a man from Mars and drives around, but he's got a gun and he shoots dead and meets your head. And then you're in the man from Mars. You go out at night, you can call three Cadillacs. Lincoln's 2, Mercury's and Subaru. And you don't stop, you keep on eating cars. Then when there's no more cars, you go out at night and eat up Mars. Where do people meet? Face to face, hands to cheek. One to one, man to man, lift toe to toe. Don't move too slow, cause the man from Mars is fooling cars. He's eating Mars, yeah, wall to wall, door to door. How the horse gonna eat them all? Map your, be pure, take a tour. Sword, I'll spin the rain, pain, train, you'll be seeing

he's on. Now he's got that special space where he can have a hot seat with you and Sammy Newhoff. And don't stop, just blast off. Sure shot, cause man from all stop eating bars and alley, alley, eats guitars. Yeah!

Rapture. It's Blondie in the mix on Retro Mix. The music video for that song made its debut 45 years ago. Blondie did an interview about it. Debbie Harry says, one of the things that strikes me about Rapture is that it really was the first in many ways. It's funny because at the beginning, I didn't like the video so much. I was probably thinking more of a grandiose kind of style to get the true atmosphere of the Lower East Side where the train yards are and create something truly wild, but now I like it. You know, the music video was definitely a milestone. It was a mini film, and it really told a story. It combined New York's hip-hop, art, and clubbing cultures in a way that had never been done before, let alone in a music video. All right, we are in the mix. Survivor, Eye of the Tiger. You got it on Retro Mix.

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0: Hey, that's Steve Winwood on Retro Mix. When that song first came out in 1982, it really didn't do much, but it was remixed and re-released in 1987, where it became a top 10 hit. Then again in 2004, it was again remixed by Eric Prydz to come up with this club hit, Call On Me. That was a pretty solid beat too, you know? Alright, 855-40-RETRO if we can do anything for you.
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12: So a couple weeks ago, Madonna made her first VMA performance in 23 years, opening the Video Music Awards with Sabrina Carpenter. And although Open turned into a big celebrity-packed production, she ended up winning 7 awards more than anyone else that night, including Artist of the Year, Best Collaboration, Best Dance, and when she accepted the Dance Award, she got really personal, talking about how the dance floor gave her a community, and she said, "We are all equal on the dance floor." 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

up Friday night. That's Bell and James on Retro Mix. Leroy Bell and Casey James, they met in a band called Special Blend out in Philly, and that band broke up, but they stayed together and recorded a bunch of music, and even Elton John covered some of their songs. All right, Pet Shop.

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1: I'm looking for a partner, someone who gets things fixed. 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I've got the brains, you've got the looks. 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You've got the ball, I've got the brain. 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

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The 80s is dating, nothing yet.

I Feel For You, that's Chaka Khan on Retro Mix, a song originally written by Prince that ended up winning Chaka one of her 10 Grammy Awards. Two of those Grammy Awards that she won, by the way, were as a member of Rufus. All right, we're in the mix. The Clash, Rock the Casbah. It's Retro Mix.

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0: Blue Monday. It's New Order on Retro Mix. And that does it for us. We are out of time and out the door. But we'll be back again next week with more of your favorites from back in the day, mixed beat to beat and back to back. On behalf of DJ Joe Vinyl, my name's Christian Wheel. Thank you so much for tuning in. Have yourself a wonderful week. Stay safe, and we'll see you next time. Retro Mix.
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No.

Let's Go Crazy. It's Prince on Retro Mix, the opening song to Purple Rain. Now, Purple Rain, the musical, is coming to Broadway next year. They start previewing in March. They're going to open in April. So if you're going to be headed to New York City, you might want to go check out Prince's Purple Rain, Let's Go Crazy, at the Majestic Theater on Broadway. All right, Patti LaBelle, Stir It Up. It's Retro Mix.

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Jack say,

I want a new drug. Huey Lewis in the news on Retro Mix. But the drug they're talking about is love. When they asked Huey Lewis what he meant about that song, he said, life is love. Love is the answer, man. All right, we're in the mix. Culture Club, I'll tumble for you. You got it on.

0: 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Martha Wash of the Weather Girls doing the female vocals on that song. Here's our number if we can do anything for you tonight. 855-40-RETRO. 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Got a request for Jackson Browne. He's up next. Also Whitney Houston on the way, Billy Idol on the way, and more.
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12: Ladies and gentlemen, you're such a wonderful crowd. 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
13: 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Well, for the rest of 2026, Jackson Browne has 4 concerts left. All of them are in Los Angeles. And he lives there, so he doesn't have to travel very far, yes? Here he is with Somebody's Baby on Retro Mix.

0: Point of No Return, Sexpose there on Retro Mix. And there's a new book, a Whitney Houston biography. It's called Holy Lightning, and it gives you a much fuller picture of who she was behind that incredible voice. It gets into the pressure and the relationships and all the tough stuff that went on behind the scenes. Also just reminds you how much influence Whitney had on pop music and all the singers who came after her. Here she is with I'm Every Woman in the mix on Retro Mix.
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Shop, that's Van Halen on Retro Mix. And the video game Pac-Man is 46 years old this year, but it's still breaking new ground. Not only is Pac-Man now in the video game Fortnite, but they're using Pac-Man to benchmark AI models. Buckner and Garcia had it right this whole time. Pac-Man Fever in the mix on Retro Mix.

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Hey.

Morning, morning, it's Billy Idol on Retro Mix, and in a new interview, Billy Idol talked about one of the wildest compliments that he said he ever got in his new documentary. Guns N' Roses bassist Duff McKagan said, Billy Idol was our Frank Sinatra.

0: Now, Billy says it still amazes him that musicians that he respects see him that way, especially because he never could have imagined that kind of legacy when he was starting out. He said, looking back, he thinks a big reason it happened is that he kept taking chances, including leaving England, coming to America, and basically starting his whole career over again. 855-40-RETRO is our number if we can do anything for you. Music coming up from Steve Perry, also the Bee Gees, Michael Jackson, and more on the way.
1: 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We'll be right back.
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12: 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His first single actually yielded him his biggest solo hit. This one, Oh Sherry. We got it in the mix on Retro Mix.
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Remember the time.

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Those special times.

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Love Sad. Shalimar, Night to Remember on Retro Mix, a song that almost made it into the top 40, peaked at number 44 on the charts, but it did really well in the UK, made it to number 5 out there, also got a lot of nightclub and disco play back in its day, did well on the soul charts and the disco charts as well. All right, more in the mix, anything we could do for you, it's 855-40-RETRO, Men at Work, Down Under.

I'm a strange lady, she makes me nervous. She took me out and gave me breakfast. She said,

0: A little respect, that's Erasure on Retro Mix, and they've made it 40 years somehow without ever breaking up or even taking a break or a hiatus. And Andy Bell and Vince Clark say that their friendship has become more like family than just bandmates. They've got a new album they're working on called Radio Radio that's on the way, but Vince Clark is stepping away from touring after the death of his wife. So Andy is going to be taking the songs on the road with Vince directing the music from behind the scenes. 855-40-RETRO is our number if we can do something for you. Fleetwood Mac on the way. Also Madonna, Blondie, and more.
1: 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We'll be right back.
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14: This song is Stevie Nicks looking back at the days before Fleetwood Mac got huge, when she and Lindsey Buckingham were broke and sleeping on a mattress on the floor. Later on, it became tied to the loss of her best friend, giving the song an even deeper sense of nostalgia. It's Gypsy.

Don't Go Breaking My Heart, that's Elton John and Kiki D on Retro Mix. And a couple weeks ago, Madonna made a huge return to the MTV Video Music Awards. She performed there for the first time in 23 years, opened the show with Sabrina Carpenter and Charlie XCX, and she didn't just show up. She ended the night with 7 awards, including Artist of the Year. That's her first VMA win in 27 years. Not bad for somebody whose history with the VMAs goes all the way back to 1984. Here she is with Dress You Up. We got it in the mix on Metro Mix.

Shake it up. It's the Cars on Retro Mix, and the Romantics are done touring for the year, but they do have a couple of one-off shows scheduled for next year. These are things like they got a festival, they have an 80s show, so maybe they're starting to plan their tour for 2027 too. We'll let you know if you hear anything. Here they are with What I Like About You in the mix on Retro Mix.

It's what we think about all our lives. 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
22: Well, this song had an absolutely legendary production team. Quincy Jones, Rob Temperton, and others. Actually, Quincy gave guitarist George Johnson an assignment. He said, go home and write a song called Stomp. This is what came out of that. Went top 10 in 1980. Brothers Johnson in the mix on Retro Mix.

Control, it's Janet Jackson on Retro Mix, and Bon Jovi gonna be featured on a new Pitbull album. In good company too, also the band Kiss gonna be on this Pitbull album. It's called Hit Coin. That is an album, it's not a new meme coin or cryptocurrency, but look out for that coming soon. Here is Bon Jovi, Live It On a Prayer on Retro Mix.

Mix on Retro Mix, and Phil Collins says the group Genesis never really had one big "we made it" moment. Said they just kept getting a little bit bigger and a little bit bigger until all of a sudden they were playing all over the world. He also laughed at the idea that he was just chasing the spotlight, because he said he didn't even want to become a Genesis singer in the first place. It just kind of happened. And then when the band eventually did its farewell tour, having his son Nick on drums made it feel perfect, like the whole Genesis story came full circle. Here they are with Invisible Touch on Metro Mix.

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Let's begin, party on, party on, let me hear some noise. DC's in the house, chop chop, rejoices at the party over here. A party over there, wave your hands in the air, shake the dairy, yeah. 3, 4, 5, 6, 7, 8, 9, 10, 11, 12, 13, 14, 15, 16, 17, 18, 19, 20, 21, 22, 23, 24, 25, 26, 27, 28, 29, 30, 31, 32, 33, 34, 35, 36, 37, 38, 39, 40, 41, 42, 43, 44, 45, 46, 47, 48, 49, 50, 51, 52, 53, 54, 55, 56, 57, 58, 59, 60, 61, 62, 63, 64, 65, 66, 67, 68, 69, 70, 71, 72, 73, 74, 75, 76, 77, 78, 79, 80, 81, 82, 83, 84, 85, 86, 87, 88, 89, 90, 91, 92, 93, 94, 95, 96, 97, 98, 99, 100, 101, 102, 103, 104, 105, 106, 107, 108, 109, 110, 111, 112, 113, 114, 115, 116, 117, 118, 119, 120, 121, 122, 123, 124, 125, 126,

0: That is Tag Team on Retro Mix. You couldn't go to a nightclub in the 90s without hearing that song. It was absolutely everywhere. And its popularity is actually what kind of bit it in the rear, because it samples a song called I'm Ready by Kano. And allegedly, they did not properly clear the sample for use in that song. And eventually, the record company that published it went bankrupt. 855-40-RETRO is our phone number if we can do anything for you. Coming back with music from Mike and the Mechanics, also Rod Stewart, Billy Idol, and more all on the way.
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13: Well, a few minutes ago we played music from Genesis, so I figured we should probably play something from a Genesis member as well. Mike Rutherford formed Mike and the Mechanics and released this song, which went top 5 in 1985, but he didn't sing on it. In fact, he didn't sing on most of his solo hits with the Mechanics, saying that he just doesn't have a good voice. Instead, he tapped singer Paul Young to sing this and some of the other songs on the self-titled album. All I Need is a Miracle is in the mix on Metro Mix.

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That's Blues Traveler on Retro Mix. And Mark Mothersbaugh of Devo says, before Whip It, he said the record company ignored us. Then Whip It came and they made millions of dollars and they're like, oh, these weirdos can actually make money. So it became a thing where they started interfering and going, hey, if there's anything you guys need, we'll help you. Just write another Whip It. Here's the song that changed everything for them. You got it in the mix on Retro Mix.

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0: It's Retro Mix with DJ Joe Vinyl, putting the songs you remember back where they belong. 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

0: 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It's Don Henley on Retro Mix. And summer is definitely over, but it turns out October turns out to be a particularly active month for squirrels as they gather and store nuts for winter. 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
1: I've got a long 10 miles to go, go. I was the rabbit's election and the mirror's reflection. I'm a dancing with myself. I was there's no one else inside. I'm in the crowd and lonely night. 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I'm dancing with myself. I'm dancing with myself. I'm dancing on myself. I'm dancing on myself. I'm dancing on myself. I'm dancing on myself. I'm dancing on myself. I'm dancing on myself. I'm dancing on myself. I'm dancing on myself. I'm dancing on myself. I'm dancing on myself. I'm dancing on myself. I'm dancing on myself. I'm dancing on myself. I'm dancing on myself. I'm dancing on myself. I'm dancing on myself. I'm dancing on myself. I'm dancing on myself. I'm dancing on myself. I'm dancing on myself. I'm dancing on myself. I'm dancing on myself. I'm dancing on myself. I'm dancing on myself. I'm dancing on myself. I'm dancing on myself. I'm dancing on myself. I'm dancing on myself. I'm dancing on myself. I'm dancing on myself. I'm dancing on myself. I'm dancing on myself. I'm dancing on myself. I'm dancing on myself. I'm dancing on myself. I'm dancing on myself. I'm dancing on myself. I'm dancing on myself. I'm d

It's every time I go. But your empty eyes seem to pass me by. I'm dancing with myself. So let's take another drink, cause it'll give me time to think. If I had a chance, I'd ask a woman to dance with me. I'm dancing with myself. If I had a chance, I'd ask a woman to dance with me.

can't help falling in love. It's UB40 on Retro Mix. 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
13: Thank you to DJ Joe Vinyl. He's been in the mix the last couple of hours. My name's Christian Wheel, your retro host, taking over the turntables for the rest of the show. But we're both still here hanging out, taking requests at 855-40-RETRO. 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

Rich Girls, Daryl Hall and John Oates on Retro Mix. Paula Abdul is a very rich girl because of her TV work on American Idol, because of her pop stardom, and because of her choreography work. You know, in the 80s, she was an absolutely dominant choreographer before her pop career took off. She choreographed for Duran Duran, the Pointer Sisters, Dolly Parton, Debbie Gibson. She also choreographed for movies and TV, too, like in The Running Man, Can't Buy Me Love, and Coming to America. She even won an Emmy for her work on The Tracy Ullman Show. But this song got her a number one record too. Straight Up on Retro Mix.

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Close to you, it's Maxi Priest on Retro Mix. And one thing you probably won't find close to Diana Ross are sweets. She once said in an interview that one of her secrets was just not eating cookies, cakes, candy, and the like. She said, when I'm working, I actually forget to eat. I don't eat sweets because I don't care about them. I have no real secrets. I just realize that as I get older, I should stay strong, so I exercise more. Here she is with Upside Down in the mix on Retro Mix.

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5: Well, this is the song that introduced Taylor Dayne to the world. It's her debut single, a top 10 smash, and that huge dance pop sound that people still instantly recognize her for. She's on tour right now, and starting in November, she will have a Tell It To My Heart, the Taylor Dayne Experience residency in Vegas.

0: It's Retro Mix with Christian Wheel, putting the songs you remember back where they belong. It's loud, nonstop, and in the mix.
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Unfortunately, he passed away before the song became a hit, and the only time he ever performed alive

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Don't Stop Till You Get Enough. It's Michael Jackson on Retro Mix. That was the first song where he made his signature sounds throughout the vocals. Chains of Love, it's Erasure on Retro Mix.

0: retro hits, dance floor energy, and a mix that keeps everything moving from one song to the next.
1: I know all the words. This is the good stuff. Woo! Retro Mix.

0: don't talk about politics on this show, but we will talk about the politics of dancing. It's Reflex on Retro Mix. That song came out in 1983, but the song actually outlived the band. They broke up in 1985, but the song is even still big now. All right, here's our number if we can do anything for you. 855-40-RETRO. Coming back with music from Culture Club. Also, Blondie, Steve Winwood, and more.
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0: Fantasy, that's Mariah Carey in the mix on Retro Mix. And if you watch Dancing with the Stars, you no doubt saw there was Mariah Carey week this week. 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
1: 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There's one.

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I want to drive it all night long. I want to drive it all night long. I want to drive it all night long. I want to drive it all night long. I want to drive it all night long. I want to drive it all night long. I want to drive it all night long. I want to drive it all night long. I want to drive it all night long. I want to drive it all night long. I want to drive it all night long. I want to drive it all night long. I want to drive it all night long. I want to drive it all night long. I want to drive it all night long. I want to drive it all night long. I want to drive it all night long. I want to drive it all night long. I want to drive it all night long. I want to drive it all night long. I want to drive it all night long. I want to drive it all night long. I want to drive it all night long. I want to drive it all night long. I want to drive it all night long. I want to drive it all night long. I want to drive it all night long. I want to drive it all night long. I want to drive it all night long. I want to drive it all night long. I want to drive it all night long. I want to drive it all night long. I want to drive it all night long. I want to drive it all night long. I want to drive it all night long. I want to drive it all night long. I want to drive it all night

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What's wrong? This I know. I'll be there when the light comes in. Just tell me what I'm about to do. 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I won't ride it all alone. If you're going my way, I wanna charge it all the way. I'm gonna I'm gonna go to the hospital.

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Gray's spinning a sin in my mind. Flash is sad, flash is cool. Friends plus a car, flash in a dude. And don't stop, too shy. Go out to the parking lot and get in the car and drive real far and drive all night. Then you see a light and comes right down and lands on the ground. And out comes a man from Mars and drives around, but he's got a gun and he shoots you dead and eats your head. And then you're in the man from Mars. You go out at night, you can call three Cadillacs. To Mercury's and Subaru, and you don't stop, you keep on eating cars. And then, when there's no more cars, you go out at night and eat up Mars, where the people meet. Face to face, there's TNT, one to one, man to man, there's toe to toe. Don't eat the slow, cause the man from Mars is fully cars. He's on Mars, there, wall to wall, door to door, how the horse gonna eat them all. Rap the jaw, be pure, take the tour. So I'll spin in the rain, leave the train, you'll be sitting in the rain, then don't stop.

back from the States, where he would have a house with a view in San Juan. And don't stop, just pass off, shoe shop, cause the man from all stop eating bars and eating bars and alley, alley eats guitars, yeah!

Rapture. It's Blondie in the mix on Retro Mix. The music video for that song made its debut 45 years ago. Blondie did an interview about it. Debbie Harry says, one of the things that strikes me about Rapture is that it really was the first in many ways. It's funny because at the beginning, I didn't like the video so much. I was probably thinking more of a grandiose kind of style to get the true atmosphere of the Lower East Side where the train yards are and create something truly wild, but now I like it. You know, the music video was definitely a milestone. It was a mini film, and it really told a story. It combined New York's hip-hop, art, and clubbing cultures in a way that had never been done before, let alone in a music video. All right, we are in the mix. Survivor, Eye of the Tiger. You got it on Retro Mix.

0: It's the weekend, the lights are down, and Christian Wheel is on the turntables.
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0: that's Steve Winwood on Retro Mix. When that song first came out in 1982, it really didn't do much, but it was remixed and re-released in 1987, where it became a top 10 hit. Then again in 2004, it was again remixed by Eric Prydz to come up with this club hit, Call On Me. That was a pretty solid beat too, you know? All right, 855-40-RETRO if we can do anything for you.
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13: So a couple weeks ago, Madonna made her first VMA performance in 23 years, opening the Video Music Awards with Sabrina Carpenter. And although the whole thing turned into a big celebrity-packed production, she ended up winning 7 awards, more than anyone else that night, including Artist of the Year, Best Collaboration, Best Dance, and when she accepted the Dance Award, she got really personal, talking about how the dance floor gave her a community, and she said, "We are all equal on the dance floor." Here she is with Holiday in the mix on Retro Mix.

0: Coming up Friday night, that's Bell and James on Retro Mix. Leroy Bell and Casey James, they met in a band called Special Blend out in Philly, and that band broke up, but they stayed together and recorded a bunch of music, and even Elton John covered some of their songs. All right, Pet Shop Boys now, Opportunities.
1: I'm looking for a partner, someone who gets things fixed. Ask yourself this question, do you want to be rich? I've got the brains, you've got the looks. 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You've got the balls, I've got the brains. 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You can tell me if you're guilty. I studied up for so long. Doctored in mathematics, I could have been a nun. I can program a computer, choose the perfect time. If you've got the

Nothing yet. The baby is just dating, nothing yet.

I Feel For You, that's Chaka Khan on Retro Mix, a song originally written by Prince that ended up winning Chaka one of her 10 Grammy Awards. Two of those Grammy Awards that she won, by the way, were as a member of Rufus. All right, we're in the mix. The Clash, Rock the Casbah. It's Retro Mix.

0: Blue Monday, it's New Order on Retro Mix. And that does it for us. We are out of time and out the door. But we'll be back again next week with more of your favorites from back in the day, mixed beat to beat and back to back. On behalf of DJ Joe Vinyl, my name's Christian Wheel. Thank you so much for tuning in. Have yourself a wonderful week. Stay safe, and we'll see you next time. Retro Mix.
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1: Your Allegheny Communications forecast. Overnight, expect some rain from Tropical Rainstorm Isaias with areas of fog reducing visibility. The low will be 59. I'm Tri-State Area's meteorologist, Jason Caterina.

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I love the time, red, red wine, you make me feel so grand. 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

0: Blondie and Call Me on Cumberland's Greatest Hits, Magic 100.5. Good morning, everybody. It's Colin Rose with you on this Monday. Hope you had a great weekend. Thank you so much for tuning in this morning. We appreciate having you along. And make sure you check us out online, too, at cumberlandsmagic.com. 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All right, let's check out five random facts for your Monday. Number five random fact today is that the longest perfectly straight line that you could sail around the world without bumping into land would be a 19,940-mile trip from Pakistan through the passage between Madagascar and Africa, between South America and Antarctica, and around to northeast Russia. Number four random fact for your Monday, the closest relative to manatees in the animal kingdom, elephants. Which kind of makes sense now that I'm thinking about it. Number three random fact for your Monday, giraffes and mice have the same number of vertebrae in their necks. Seven. It's hard to imagine, but it's true. Number two random fact for your Monday, Leo Fender, the guy who invented Fender Stratocaster electric guitars, couldn't actually play guitar. And the number one random fact for your Monday, the prefix oct means eight, like octopus or octagon. So why isn't October the eighth month instead of the 10th? Well, it actually used to be. The ancient Roman lunar calendar only had 10 months, but the winter season was excluded from that. Later, January and February were added to the to cover the gap. And then January 1st became the beginning of the year, and all the previous months were pushed back. And that's your five random facts for this Monday. Keep it here. We got your AccuWeather forecast coming up. Music from U2 on the way as well. Right now, let's get that local news update.
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2: Your Allegheny Communications Forecast. Today will be warmer with some light drizzle in the morning, followed by a mix of clouds and sun in the afternoon. The high will reach 72. Tonight will be clear to partly cloudy with fog lowering visibility late. The low will be around 52. I'm Tri-State Area's meteorologist Joe Lundberg.

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2: The forecast, cloudy skies with flurries today.
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1: 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That's October 16th, 17th, and 18th. This year's show will feature Oliver tractors, and in addition to the tractors on display, they'll have working machinery, including steam-operated machinery, threshing, sawmill, shingle mill, stone crusher, husker shredder, and other demonstrations. 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
2: Your Allegheny Communications forecast. Today will be warmer with some light drizzle in the morning, followed by a mix of clouds and sun in the afternoon. The high will reach 72. Tonight will be clear to partly cloudy with fog lowering visibility late. The low will be around 52. I'm Tri-State Area's meteorologist Joe Lundberg.

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0: 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Good morning, everybody. 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Make sure you join Annette this Friday at Fort Hill as they take on North Hagerstown. Come out and hang out with Annette from 5:30 to 7:30. And we'll be hanging out with the Marines as well. Annette's going to have the new Planko board, so you can win some great prizes this Friday at Fort Hill. Thank you so much for tuning in this morning. And there is a post on Instagram that is going viral from an account called Good Life. And it reveals the names of things you didn't even know had names. Some of these I've never heard before. The first one, you know that white, it's like a white cord that holds an egg's yolk in place. And you look at it and you're like, ooh. Well, some people call it the umbilical cord. It's called a chalaza. Chalaza is the name of that. The real name behind the hashtag symbol, I always thought it was the pound sign. But the real name for the hashtag symbol or pound sign is Octothorpe. Octothorpe. Yeah, it has a name. How about knurling, starting with a K? K-N-U-R-L-I-N-G. That is the crisscross texture on weight bars that help you grip them, help you do the grip with it. It's called a knurling. A lanula is the pale half moon at the base of your nail. So look at your nails. That half moon, that's called a lanula. A glabella is the smooth area between your eyebrows. Didn't know that had a name. Some of you probably. Ladies, you might. And then the drupelets. Drupelets is the, those are the tiny beads that make up a raspberry. They're called drupelets. There you go. We learned something today. We got Wham on the way next, plus your AccuWeather forecast. Right now, let's get that local news update.
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5: Your Allegheny Communications Forecast. Today will be warmer with some light drizzle in the morning, followed by a mix of clouds and sun in the afternoon. The high will reach 72. Tonight will be clear to partly cloudy with fog lowering visibility late. The low will be around 52. I'm Tri-State Area's meteorologist Joe Lundberg.

Just through the very spines, he catches the wrong lady's eyes. 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That's just the way it is.

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You share with champion skier Bodie Miller, who is 49 today. Actor Kirk Cameron from Growing Pains is 56. Actor Hugh Jackman from the X-Men movies, he's Wolverine, he's 58 today. And jazz trumpeter Chris Botti is 64.

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I saw the world crashing all around your face, never really knowing it was always mesh and lace. I was driving the world out of you. You see the difference, and it's getting better all the time.

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2: Your Allegheny Communications forecast. Today will be warmer with some light drizzle in the morning, followed by a mix of clouds and sun in the afternoon. The high will reach 72. Tonight will be clear to partly cloudy with fog lowering visibility late. The low will be around 52. I'm Tri-State Area's meteorologist Joe Lundberg.

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Man for Man's Earth Band, that is Blinded by the Light. Cumberland's greatest hits, Magic 100.5. It's Colin Rose. Thank you so much for tuning in. We appreciate having you along on this Monday. And check us out online anytime at cumberlandsmagic.com. 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

0: 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So it's foolish and dangerous to drink and drive, but this right here, even more stupid. 67-year-old woman in Indiana named Lorraine Wilkerson was popped for DUI after she was caught doing donuts on the front lawn of a courthouse in the middle of the afternoon last Monday. She tore up the lawn pretty bad, and it was all caught on surveillance video. It's actually quite impressive for a 67-year-old woman. Those are backwards donuts. I don't even know how she did that. The police share the footage with the caption, "If you've had a few too many margaritas with lunch or dinner, please do not get behind the wheel, and definitely don't do donuts on the courthouse lawn." In addition to the DUI, Lorraine is reportedly facing numerous other charges. All right, keep it right here. We've got music on the way next for you from Michael Jackson, plus your AccuWeather forecast. Right now, let's get that local news update.
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3: 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Fort Hill takes on Mountain Ridge. It'll be a 6:30 kickoff tonight. A 7 p.m. kickoff tonight on 100.1 The Wolf as Hampshire High School football takes on the Rock Ridge Phoenix in Ashburn, Virginia. Other games happening this evening, Allegheny plays host to Southern Garrett. Northern Garrett plays host to North Star. Frankfort is on the road this evening against John Marshall. Petersburg plays host to Philip Barber. Moorfield's on the road against Pocahontas County. And playing their second game in 4 days, East Hardy is on the road against Tigers Valley. College football tomorrow, catch WVU against Arizona beginning at noon on 100.1 The Wolf on 99.5 BZN. Frostburg State's on the road against Glenville State, a 1 p.m. kickoff. With sports, I'm Riley Griffith.
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3: 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Today will be warmer with some light drizzle in the morning, followed by a mix of clouds and sun in the afternoon. The high will reach 72. Tonight will be clear to partly cloudy with fog lowering visibility late. The low will be around 52. I'm Tri-State Area's meteorologist Joe Lundberg.

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Welcome to a Monday. We're looking at mostly sunny skies and a high of 71. 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
3: 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Today we're going to see mostly sunny skies and a high of 71. Tonight we'll drop down to 53, and tomorrow all sunshine and a high of 84.

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Well, rumors are flying that Jennifer Lopez and Keith Urban are dating. I know. I've got to get to the bottom of it. 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Right now, it's

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1: The forecast, cloudy skies with flurries today.
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1: The forecast, cloudy skies with flurries today.
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I love that this song was redone and used for Grace and Frankie on Netflix. Well, I love that show. 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

Tokyo. 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

She believed that life was made up of all choose to. 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
1: The forecast, cloudy skies with flurries today.
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4: Here's your Allegheny Communications AccuWeather forecast. Today's going to be great. We're going to see mostly sunny skies and a high of 71. Tonight we'll drop down to 53, and tomorrow all sunshine and a high of 84.

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4: Yes, there really was an 80s hit that first saw the charts back in 1966. The same year, a little thing called Star Trek was unleashed on TV. It was a little ditty from the brilliant duo of Simon and Garfunkel. Fast forward a whopping 21 years to 1987. The Bangles had already made a name for themselves with hits like Manic Monday and Walk Like an Egyptian, but then the girls were asked to contribute to the soundtrack to the film Less Than Zero, a not-so-flattering look at spoiled youth of Southern California. Well, the Bangles chose a song that not only reflected the mood and feel of the movie, but one that had climbed the charts 21 years prior. Here are the Bangles and that very song, Easy Shade of Winter, on today's Absolutely 80s Spotlight.

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6: 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Today is going to be great. We're looking at mostly sunny skies and a high of 71. Tonight we'll drop down to 53 and tomorrow is perfect. Sunny and a high of 84.

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3: The forecast, cloudy skies with flurries today.
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0: The forecast, cloudy skies with flurries today.
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2: 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Today we're looking at sunny skies and a high of 71. Tonight we'll drop down to 53 and tomorrow is fantastic. Sunny skies and a high of 84.

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What a great guy. It's Benny and the Jets, Elton John, and it's on Magic 100.5.

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Cinderella said to Snow White, how does love get so awkward? 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

0: 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You'll hear from the Cumberland Mayor candidates at 6, followed by the City Council candidates at 7:30. Got the introductions, the moderated questions, and it's your opportunity to learn where the candidates stand on issues impacting Cumberland. 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
1: Your Allegheny Communications AccuWeather Forecast this afternoon, a high near 73, partly sunny, partly cloudy tonight with some late fog, low near 51, and tomorrow, high near 87, mix of sun and clouds. 100.5.

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I'm Nikki Drake. I saw that in Las Vegas, if you're getting a parking ticket, you can pay with a toy instead of cash, and then those toys are donated to local families. I love this idea. 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

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I'm Nikki Drake. Have you heard about the Costco door that is making its way into families' homes? I kind of love this idea. 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

0: 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I'm Nikki Drake. The Costco door is a new design trend, and people are loving it. It's great for bulk shoppers especially, but when you pull into your garage, there is a separate little door, and it's smaller. 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I absolutely love this. I've also seen on different little TikToks and reels where people are reopening the shut milk doors. These are the little tiny little side doors by the kitchen where the milkman used to leave milk, and people are utilizing that now for groceries again. I love this idea. 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

0: 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We're going to answer the question, what's for dinner? It's a horrible question, isn't it? It's National Pulled Pork Day. So get some pulled pork, maybe an assortment of barbecue sauces. Everybody can pick their own. Magic 100.5.
1: 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I could say day, and you'd say night. 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

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I'm Nikki Drake. Join Ethan on Friday at Fort Hill as they take on North Hagerstown. You can hang out with Ethan from 5:30 to 7:30, kickoff at 6:30, and we're going to be hanging out with the Marines. Ethan will have the new Planko boards. We'll see you out there for all the football action.

is blue. Tuesday's grey and Wednesday too. Thursday, I don't care about you. It's Friday, I'm in love. Monday, you can fall apart. Tuesday, Wednesday, break my heart. Oh, Thursday, doesn't mean

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I saw that people are complaining that there's Halloween and Christmas mashup decorations in stores. So we're celebrating two different things in stores at once. Can we just stick to Halloween and wait on the Christmas decorations at least until November 1st? 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

0: 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I'm Nikki Drake. 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
1: 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Tonight, low near 51, partly cloudy with some late fog. Mix of sun and clouds tomorrow, a high near 87. And Wednesday, mix of sun and clouds, high near 82.

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0: 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WDYK FM HD1 Ridgely, an Allegheny Communications station. 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Broadcasting live from the Allegheny County Chamber's 2026 Midterm Candidate Forums at Allegheny College of Maryland. Hear directly from the candidates and learn where they stand on community issues. Big decisions. Local voices. Opportunity to learn where the candidates stand on issues. Tonight, hear from Cumberland Mayor candidates at 6, followed by City Council candidates at 7:30. Let's get the evening underway with the Cumberland Mayor Forum.
1: Good evening. Good evening. Can you hear me? We're going to go ahead and get started. Good evening and welcome to the Allegheny County Chamber of Commerce Candidate Forums for the 2026 general elections taking place on November 3rd, 2026. Thank you to Allegheny Communications and Magic 100.5 for making the broadcast of each forum possible and to Allegheny College of Maryland for hosting us each evening. I'm Julie McCoy, President and CEO of the Chamber, and I'm pleased to have a panel of Chamber members who will provide questions. Please note that we invite all candidates whose names will appear on the ballot. Tonight's forum will feature candidates for the position of mayor in the city of Cumberland and includes Ray Morris and Daryl Lee Powell. Candidates are provided with time, place, and format, and members of the chamber and our legislative committee work to develop our questions, which are not shared in advance. All candidates will be given the same questions and have the same amount of time to answer each one. We will provide a 30-second notice as time is expiring. If needed, a bell will ring to signify that time is up. And we will alternate between which candidate answers first. We will start with a 2-minute introduction by each candidate and wrap up with 2-minute closing remarks. Our panelists for this evening are Stu Zapsky, former Economic Development Specialist with the Cumberland Economic Development Corporation and former Executive Director of the Chamber, Trevor DeVore, Vice President, Business Banking Relationship Manager at M&T Bank, Julie Westendorf, Chair of the Allegheny County Chamber of Commerce and owner of Ginger Boutique, and Jeremy Irons, Vice President, the Belt Group of Companies and Chair of the Chamber's Legislative Committee. When ready, our panelists will invite you to begin with your introductions.
2: Good evening. I'm Ray Morris. I'm the current mayor of Cumberland. I'm in my second term. I think most of you already know a good bit about me. I will say this. I am a fourth-generation railroader, and I was the terminal superintendent at CSX when I retired in 2017. I have an economics degree from Center College of Kentucky. I worked as a

0: Worked as a trackman for CSX during college and then as a locomotive engineer for 3 years after I graduated. And then I spent 35 years as a manager for CSX. I have now lived in Cumberland for almost 30 years. You know, I'm really excited about the future of our city. You know, I'm running for a third term because there are projects that I just want to see to completion. The River Park at Canal Place, the sports facility for the youth of Cumberland, the Messick Road Industrial Park, and housing at the Memorial Hospital site and the Allegheny High School site. And that's just the name of the few of the things that we have in motion now. It's been an honor and a privilege to serve as the mayor of Cumberland for the last 8 years. And I'm humbly asking you for your vote for a third term. Thank you very much.
1: Hello, I'm Daryl Lee Powell, a lifelong resident of Cumberland. I went to Virginia Avenue Elementary School, Washington Middle School, Fort Hill High School, and then to Frostburg State University, where I got my degree. I was a teacher for 1 year in the Allegheny County Public School System. Then I went on to become a radio DJ and then working in TV and TV production, a TV reporter with WHAG-TV for 15 years. I am a very exposed and able to work with people from various backgrounds. I worked with Bush 1, President Bush 1, many governors from West Virginia, Maryland, and Pennsylvania, House of Delegates from the state of Maryland, U.S. Congress, U.S. Senators from Maryland and West Virginia, also all the way down to county commissioners, city council members, and I have a relationship of working with all those type people. My goal is first is to bring the city council meetings back to live streaming. I don't know why they stopped. I also want to change the form of government that we have to where the mayor and city council are held responsible for the actions that we take, not the city administrator. I also think that the council members should be commissioners from districts of the city, not voted into the council citywide. They should be in districts. Also, I believe we need to do more for our citizens, our students, our athletes, all of our students that participate in all kinds of extracurricular activity. And all of the things that the mayor mentioned that are going on with the city, I think are great. There are some things that the city has overlooked, and mainly the bridges over on the west side.
2: Good evening, candidates. Thank you so much for your campaign and for your participation this evening. My question will begin with Mayor Morris. Cumberland is competing with other communities for residents, businesses, investment, and visitors. What do you believe Cumberland offers, and how would you position the city to take advantage of those strengths?
0: I think when you look at the city of Cumberland, I think we have a lot of advantages over other areas of the state. We are in a slightly economically depressed area, but we have an absolutely beautiful natural resources. The mountains are beautiful. We have a rich history and tradition in our town. We have a wonderful river running through. That's why we're talking about the river park. I think, but the main aspect that I believe that we have is simply our community. It's our people. We have wonderful people, and I think that's the main draw into our community. You know, we've gone through the downtown revitalization, and it's been a great, great thing for downtown. You know, we started with, when I first was started, there were 18 buildings for sale, countless empty storefronts. Since then, we've added 30 new businesses and 200 new jobs. I think we are showing people across the state and across the region how much we have here. And the other thing is how well we work together with each other. That includes all forms and all levels of the government. I think that's one of the keys that we have. And we've really, like I said, got some things headed in the right direction. And I see a bright future in the next few years.
2: Thank you. Mr. Powell, do you need the question?
1: Yes,
2: again?
1: Ma'am.
2: Sure. Cumberland is competing with other communities for residents, businesses, investment, and visitors. What do you believe that Cumberland offers, and how would you position the city to take advantage of those strengths?
1: Cumberland has great community area, the topography. We have a lot of

0: history here, going way back before the country was developed. We need to take care of that. The people are wonderful. The people need things. The people need jobs, for the one. And one of the things that we need to do to change and get people here, we have to get rid of the blight. Blighted housing, blighted buildings, blighted extra commercial properties. We have to get rid of the blight. That way we can get people to come in and be more interested in the city. Also, our transportation needs to be improved so we can get people around in the city. I know when I went to Frostburg State back in 78, if I were to go to Frostburg State today, I couldn't get there because the bus system just doesn't run like it did then. Also, I think we can help by getting new people here, by getting, as far as transportation, bringing MARC train all the way to Cumberland. It stops in Martinsburg. It's a city on a state-owned train. Bring it to Cumberland. That way we can get new people here. We can get people who are working out of town. There are, you know, hundreds to 1,000 people every day traveling east to go to work in Baltimore, Washington, Frederick, Hagerstown. If we can get them off the road, we can get them down there, those jobs, safely. And then also make Cumberland become one of those bedroom communities like Frederick and Hagerstown have become, because MARC train comes up here. And if that is the case, then, because a lot of people don't want to live in Frederick and Hagerstown anymore because it's getting very economically challenging for them. So we can get all them here, take care of the blighted property, and get more of our government money, our tax dollars, to come back here. I think that would help tremendously.
1: Thank you, Daryl Lee. The next question is a two-minute question, and we'll start with you, Daryl Lee. A mayor can have a vision, but moving that vision forward requires working with city council, city employees, businesses, residents, Allegheny County, and other community partners. What would your approach be to building those relationships and turning priorities into action?
0: Well, I already have those priorities. I already have those skills. I was working for the city of Cumberland for 12 years. I started out as a so-called fair housing specialist, but my real duties were director of the Human Relations Commission. And then I went on to become the code enforcement officer. And then at the same time, I was the manager of the Memorial Hospital office building, which that land has been, it's been raised for since 2017. And the goal was to bring housing there, and it hasn't come yet. I know how to work with people. We need to stay with people. Sometimes we have to get on people's, you know, keep pushing our opinion and our goals for people to understand. I know I have to work with the mayor and the council. Sometimes that doesn't work well. I have to work with city council members. I mean, the county commissioners, state delegates, federal government, and the governor, and maybe hopefully the president of the United States. And I have experience working with all of those people. I know how to work with them. I know what it takes to sit back and listen. I know what it takes to take those thoughts and put them together. And I know how to have ideas. I have a lot of ideas. And sometimes people are going to say, well, your ideas are not going to work. But if you don't try them, you don't know if they're going to work. You have to put them out there. And then you work with people to try to get those ideas to work. Like my goal of changing the form of government for the city of Cumberland. I'm going to have to work with the mayor, with the city council to do that. Now, will it happen? I don't know. But I tell you what, if we work together and we get our city meetings back to live streaming, then people will see who's working with whom, who's not working with whom. But it definitely takes cooperation working with people, even the homeless person in the street, all the way up to the multi-billionaires and millionaires, because we're all the same. We all put our pants on the same way, and we have to work together, and we have to find ways of doing that. It's not always easy.
1: Thank you, Mr. Powell. Ray?
2: When it comes to relationships, I have to say this. Between the city government, the mayor and city council, and the county commissioners now, we do have a good working relationship. I speak with Commissioner Caparelli weekly. He and I have discussions all the time about what's going on in the county, what's going on in the city. And I think that's critically important. You know, we have a strong council. We have some great council members in Mr. Furstenberg, who is here. We have Eugene Frazier and Brian Lepley. We're looking for someone to fill the vacancy for the others. But we have a strong, dedicated group of city council members. We have commissioners that we can work with. I think it's something to be said, though, we will always work with whoever the county commissioners are. We have a good relationship with the West

0: Western Maryland delegation with Senator McKay and Delegate Buckle. We work with them. We're intimately involved with them in discussions on what's the best thing to do for the city, Allegheny County together. You know, as a member of the Maryland Municipal League, I've had a great opportunity over the last few years. I've been a board member of the Maryland Municipal League now 5 years. It gives me a great opportunity to network with the state level officials, from Governor Moore, Lieutenant Governor Aruna Miller, with the Comptroller Brooke Lehrman, and with all of the secretaries and all the departments. And we've developed those relationships over time. And it takes time to develop relationships. I'd also like to say this. We have a good, strong relationship with our federal delegation also. You've got to remember, it was Congressman Trone that got us $4.8 million for the Fayette Street Bridge as we work it through the federal process. So we have good relationships, and we will continue to have good relationships to help our community.
1: Thank you, Ray. The next question is a two-minute question, and we'll start with Ray Morris. Ignore the past for purposes of this question. What specifically will you do during the next 4 years to make measurable progress in rectifying the bridge situation? Right?
0: You know, when you look at the bridge situation, I think it actually sort of starts, you have to talk a little bit about the past. For years, the city was stuck on the who owns the bridges. I mean, that's where they were for all this time. And for 6 years, nothing was done because there was this no conversation over who owned the bridges. The city council and I made the decision back in 2019 that the best thing to do for all of the residents of the city of Cumberland was to work through the federal process. We negotiated with CSX so that 80% of the money comes from the federal government, 20% of the money comes from CSX, and that is the agreement we have with both organizations for the Cumberland Street Bridge and the Fayette Street Bridge moving forward. Now, the problem with that is as you work your way through the federal process, you work your way through on their timeline, on their regulations, and on the things they want. And that has been the process. And remember also that although we signed that agreement in the summer of 2019, we had this little thing in 2020 and 2021 called a pandemic when almost all work came to a stop. But we have continued to work with the federal process. Bobby Smith, our city engineer, has a great relationship with the federal side and the state side, and we continue to work on it. As I said previously, $4.8 million from the federal government for the Fayette Street Bridge on a community project. We will continue to do it. From what Bobby Smith tells me, it's imminent coming from the federal government now on the Cumberland Street Bridge, and we should be able to put it out for construction here shortly.
1: Thank you, Ray. Darrell Leepau?
2: I repeat that one more time, please.
1: Ignore the past for purposes of this question. What specifically will you do during the next 4 years to make measurable progress in rectifying the bridge situation?
2: What I will do, and I'm not going to be able to ignore the past, I do apologize, because this issue was somewhat resolved, during the Grimm administration when Mayor Grimm took on the responsibility of saying that the city owns those bridges and not CXS so that the city could get 80% of funding from the federal government. And that agreement was created, and it was there, and all the CXS had to do was pay up 20%. Now, since Mayor Morris has been there, it's been 8 years. Now, this agreement was made before Mayor Grimm left the office of mayor, if I remember correctly. Again, I'm on the outside looking in. And so we had 8 years or more to get that 20% from CXS to pay their portion of that funding that the federal government was putting up 80%. Now, the mayor can say that it takes the federal government a long time to give up money, but it didn't take them that long to give up money for the Key Bridge in Baltimore. Less than a year, maybe a year for that money to come through for the Key Bridge in Baltimore, and that's a lot more money than what we needed. So what we have to do, we have to start all over again. We have to go back to our federal government and our state legislatures to get them to get on the ball of getting that 80% back and then going back to CXS and getting them to put up their 20%.

0: I don't understand why it's taking that long. And another thing, I think Mayor Grimm may have messed up by negotiating that the city owns those bridges, because CXS should have had insurance money to take care of those two bridges that they broke with their double stacked trains.
1: Thank you. Mr. Powell, we'll begin with you. This is also a 2-minute question. Vacant and deteriorating properties affect neighborhoods, property values, public safety, and the city's ability to attract investment. What should Cumberland be doing differently to address problem properties? And where do you envision the line between working with property owners and taking stronger enforcement action?
0: As a code enforcement officer, I have taken a lot of those vacant properties to court. And a lot of those owners are from out of state, out of the county, out of the city. And you take them to court and they don't show up and the property just stays there. First thing the city needs to do, they need to strengthen the code enforcement codes so that they can't get away from it that easy. Another thing the city needs to do, when we're selling the city-owned properties that we took from people who didn't pay their property taxes on the property tax sale, we need to stop selling properties to people out of state. Because they buy the properties, they don't come in, they don't fix them, and the properties are still there. I left the city in 2017 from my job as code enforcement officer, and a good many of those houses that I worked with and took to court are still standing there, worse than what they were when I left them and took them to court. Now, the properties that they did tear down on Maryland Avenue and a few other places, not the Maryland Avenue that the city so-called bought the properties on, but the other end of Maryland Avenue that... they're the ones that are vacant right now, Williams and Maryland Avenue. Those are properties that myself and my former co-worker took to court and started getting resolved for them. So they came down because of what I did and what the former my co-worker did, not because of what the new code enforcement officers are doing. And I'm getting a lot of complaints that our current code enforcement officers aren't doing what they need to do. The property, the issue starts with code enforcement. The issue starts with code the code regulations, which need to be enforced. And if we can take care of those properties, we can. And another thing, I think we need to get people, give those properties, the blighted housing, to local rebuilders and flippers so they can flip them at a lower rate so poor people can get them, $40,000, $50,000. And I got an idea what I can do with what is happening in Detroit, Michigan, where they're doing that. And the houses in Detroit are much more expensive, but they're flipping them and selling them for $40,000, $30,000, $50,000. That's what we need. We don't need $100,000, $200,000 houses for the poor.
1: Thank you. Do you need me to repeat the question?
2: Oh, no, I know the question.
1: Okay.
2: But I'm going to go back a little bit. It's almost a redo of 2018. Evidently, I'm running against Brian Grimm, who, as it was clearly made by Judge Price, that all he ever did was get an agreement to make an agreement for the West Side bridges. So let's stand corrected on the history of that. Okay. So now then, moving on to community development and blight enforcement. I hate to say this, but a lot has changed since 2017, and some people evidently aren't keeping up with what's truly been happening with code enforcement. So what's actually happened is when code enforcement was reorganized back in 2017, Mr. Powell was no longer employed, and we now have code compliance officers who are doing a really good job. I think you need to take a strong look at what's actually happened in the last 8 years. Just in the last 5 years, 114 properties have been demolished within the city of Cumberland. 114 in the last 5 years. The reason I use five years is because I didn't want to include the properties that had come out in the Rolling Mill Maryland and Avenue project. I want to talk about the ones just in the last 5 years. 114 properties. You know, we started with about 500. Think about that, 114 in 5 years. Also during that time, we developed a program for home rehabilitation. We have rehabilitated 43 homes with grants between $15,000 and $25,000 to local contractors using local employees. Those 43 homes are now being lived in, either rented or sold. We have our surplus property.

0: property sales. We have our age in place grants that we use. There may be somebody in the room that's actually gotten an age in place grant here. So we have programs that are income based. We have a roof program. We have many good things, and a lot of things have changed. People need to stay current on what's actually happening.
1: Thank you, Ray. Next question will be a 3-minute question, and we'll start with Ray. Right. Cumberland has a strong history, but the city is also trying to define what the next chapter looks like. What do you believe Cumberland should be known for 5 or 10 years from now, and what would you do as mayor to help build that identity?
0: Thank you, Trevor. That's a great question, because that's what this is actually all about when it comes to being the mayor or being a member of the mayor and city council is, what is the vision for the future? How do you see this going? You know, and when we talk about that, we talk about people working together to make this a better community. I think it started actually with the Baltimore Street Revitalization Project. When you look at what that brought, the 30 new businesses, the 200 new jobs, the people now living downtown, upper story residential, I think that is the beginning of turning our city around. Take a good look going forward as to what we're doing with tourism. Tourism is the third largest employer in Allegheny County. Think about that. Think about what that future can bring. If we have the river park at Canal Place, think about what that can do. Think about all that we have done, and we're going to continue to do it. I think that's the key. Look at also when you talk about the tax base and raising the tax base, look at the cooperation between the city and the county working together on the Messick Road project. The CEDC is working on a grant from the EDA to be able to bring in an industrial park within the city limits of Cumberland. Would be the first one in the city limits. And that's exactly the sort of thing that brings people to our community. The fact is, if you actually look at the population in Allegheny County over the last 10 years, there actually has been a growth when you compare people leaving for jobs and people coming in for jobs. There's been a net gain of 250. Yes, the population has decreased in that time, but that's because of our aging population and our aging population that's passed away. So in a lot of ways, our future is already here and it's now. And we have the things in place to make this the community that we all envision it being.
1: Thank you, Ray. Daryl Lee, do you need me to repeat the question?
2: Yes. Sure.
1: Cumberland has a strong history, but the city is also trying to define what the next chapter will look like. What do you believe Cumberland should be known for 5 or 10 years from now, and what will you do as mayor to help build that identity?
2: First off, I'm going to go back. The reason the judge most likely said that to Mayor Grimm, because Mayor Grimm took responsibility of owning the bridges when it was CXS that owned the bridges. And also, the blighted property, I don't know where you got rid of all those, because everywhere I go, the blighted property is everywhere. Old blighted property. So what I think we need to do, first off, I think we need to get rid of the tax differential that the Kid City pays to the county. We're paying twice for police, fire, and roads, which we already pay for in our taxes, but we have to pay the county the same thing. So that would help bring down some of the tax burden on homeowners and people in the city. Secondly, I think we need to get Mark Train up here, because that's another thing that's going to bring new people into the community. That's something that's going to help those of us who are driving to Baltimore, D.C., Frederick, Hagerstown, every day, again, 100 to 1,000 people driving the roads every day. Get them off the roads. Make them safe. And then that'll help bring some more people here with the MART train. We can bring all that bedroom community money from Baltimore, D.C., Frederick, up here to Cumberland. So that'll help change Cumberland. Also, we need to strengthen some of our codes. We need to make the mayor and city council more accountable to the citizens of the city. That will help out. We need to worry about citizens of the city. When I graduated high school, we had nearly 50,000 people in the city alone. Now we're under 20,000. And that's a big problem. And another thing, I can see the city becoming the Queen City again with changing things and changing philosophies.

0: bringing more people in, young people, keeping the people that we have here here, and strengthening all of those type activities. And we need to do that. And another thing is, people think that our taxes are bad. We need to explain to them that when they're in Allegheny County or in West Virginia, they aren't our taxes are including water, sewage, and trash. Now, when they're out in the county and they're out in West Virginia, all of that is paid privately, separately. So they're probably paying more than us. And also, I see that the people in the county and people in West Virginia on our trash nights are bringing their trash and putting it on our streets. So we need to get the people who help solve this, the people in our communities who have cameras, to look at their cameras every night on their doors and see who's bringing and setting trash in front of their properties. Because that's another thing that's an issue. But there's a lot of things we need to do, and we need to work together. We need to think out of the box. We need to look forward about what needs to be done with the city. Now, we can sit here and say this happened and that happened, but that ain't taking us forward. We need to think out of the box. We need to work with all of our other people, including the citizens of Cumberland.
1: Thank you, Darley. Next question is a two-minute question, and we will start with you, Darley.
0: My turn.
1: Mm-hmm. Residents want to know that their local government is listening, communicating, and following through. What does accountability look like to you as mayor, and how would you make sure residents can see whether the city is delivering on the priorities you set?
0: Well, first off, we can go by live streaming the meetings again. Why it stopped, I don't know. We have a great technology department. They have cameras everywhere. I don't know why we can't live stream our meetings. That is one way of showing accountability. That is one way for citizens to see what is actually going on, and we're not hiding things, and it's coming up later on, and then nobody can explain why this is going on, why that's going on. Like we talked about earlier, all the money that the congressman brought in here for Memorial Hospital, Carver Building, and One Frederick Street. Where is that money? The Cumberland Economic Development Corporation, I went on their website. There's no mention in any plan of where that money is at and what's going on with Memorial Hospital. I went to the city website. There's nothing on there since 2013 about what's planned for Memorial Hospital. So if we can get this stuff done in meetings and people can see what's going on. Now, he's going to say something's going on, but you can't find it. You can't read it. You can't follow it. Now, we have to take their words, our council, our mayor, and our council member, and other council members. We have to take their word for it, but we can't see anything. Like I said, the Cumberland Economic Development Corporation's website, nothing about that. And all that money that Congressman Crone brought in, there's no activities with the Carver Center. There's nothing going on to Memorial Hospital building. Now, that money doesn't do anything with Allegheny. There's some construction up there, but nothing's going on. You can't find anything that you can read about with any of those properties. So that's another thing. You have to be accountable. We have to stop letting the mayor and council get away with accountability by letting the city administrator be responsible for what we vote on. So the mayor and council, we have to change that code to where the mayor and council are responsible for what we do. Now, that's going to require me working with the council. I don't know if the council is going to do it or not, but if we have open meetings, we can see who's going for it and who's not. Live meetings.
1: Thank you, Darley. Ray Morris?
2: Boy. You know, when it comes to the live streaming of the meetings, I, quite frankly, myself individually don't have an issue with live streaming of the meetings. We actually tried that during COVID and immediately following COVID. We were using Zoom and we were also using the live stream. What we really saw was that very few people were watching the live stream videos. We ran cost estimates on it and came up, and this does not include work sessions. It only included using just the meetings themselves. We were looking at that point in time, and think about it, we're talking about 5 years ago before the inflation really hit. We were talking about $2,000 a month that it would have cost us to have brought in someone to actually do the meetings. Because if you try to do a live stream with on a computer and just take it across it, quite frankly, it doesn't give you much of a video. So it really didn't work all that well. It is something that could be considered. I will say this, the city could do a better job of communicating. That's absolutely true. But when it comes to a lot of these things, Number one, the federal government has not

0: given any money to the Memorial Hospital site, not $1. So that's why you can't find it, Daryl Lee, because it doesn't exist. Daryl Lee, you should really pay attention. That was the Fayette Street Bridge. But honestly, I think that people need to take a good look at the communications, and we need to do a better job of it. I'll acknowledge that, absolutely. Live streaming is something that we consider, but you know, to say some of these statements is just absolutely ridiculous. Thank you.
1: Thank you. So, Mayor, we'll start with you. This is a two-minute question. Please provide your assessment of the current state of public safety within the city. If elected again, what changes or what improvements would you want to implement?
0: Well, you know, when you talk about public safety, that's a pretty wide gamut. Okay, let's talk about, if you want to talk into really violent crime, into homicides and rapes, actually crime is down in the city. Okay, but if you look at vandalism, petty vandalism and assaults, quite frankly, we do have an issue there. What you will see, though, is that the vast majority of it is between friends and family. You know, that is when it comes to domestic violence, we have a real issue there. I think Chief Piles is doing his best to help to address that. The opioid crisis, though, is probably the biggest issue that faces the city of Cumberland, and it's the same issue that is all the way across the country. And that opioid addiction is probably what creates a large amount of our public safety issues and our crime. If you look at it, those are the people that are out creating assaults and having petty robberies because they're trying to get money for their addiction. When you look at trying to help the mental health issue in our community and the drug addiction, I think that's something that takes a concerted effort. It truly starts with education. It starts with education of our young people. It starts with education to make sure people understand that the best thing for them to do to keep to maintain a good quality of life is to not do drugs to begin with. After that, you know, you're talking about treatment and rehabilitation, which I know that, you know, UPMC and several of the providers in town are doing the best they can. Do we need more? Absolutely, we need more from the private sector. We need more from our community partners. But, you know, the key to it, though, I think is, you know, you're not going to arrest your way out of it. So it comes to the education and the rehabilitation and the treatment of our opioid issue. And I think that's the key of it, is everybody working together on to make it better.
1: Thank you. Mr. Powell, would you like me to repeat?
2: Yes,
1: okay.
2: Ma'am.
1: Please provide your assessment of the current state of public safety within the city. If elected, what changes or improvements would you want to implement?
2: I think the city is doing well as far as our police and the county court system, as far as taking care of that and bringing that down and help to maintain it. But I think the biggest problem is that jobs, economy, a lot of people are doing these things because they don't have jobs, or they don't have enough money to feed themselves, or they don't have enough money to feed their kids. So they're out doing things that is against the law, and that gets them in trouble and keeps them in trouble. But again, as the mayor said, a lot of it is domestic violence, and sometimes that's hard to deal with. And as a student of sociology at Frostburg State University, the thing is, you're always going to have at least 4% of your population that's going to be involved with something. And you just, nothing you can do about it but hope and pray that they come out of it. And, you know, again, jobs. I think jobs is the main thing that we need to do to bring us out of that. Because if people are employed, they don't have time to be out in the streets. If they're employed, they don't have time to be doing drugs. If they're employed, they don't have time to get, let's not just talk about drugs, let's talk about alcohol as well. That's a big problem, too. I think probably one of the biggest problems. Especially when you mix it all together. But if people are employed and people have some hope and they have some that they're going to do better, or if they have better housing to live in, this will help relieve some of the pressure that our people are experiencing. Since about the early 80s, the city of Cumberland, all the students were getting free and reduced meals because of the poverty level within the city. This has been a long time.

0: we can't police our way out of this. We didn't police our way out of it with Just Say No with Ronald and Nancy Reagan. We didn't police our way out of it then. We have to have people have jobs. People have to have hope. People have to have feelings that they are worth something. And we can't do that with the police. Now, our police agencies have always been fond of the police in our city and in the county. I think they've always done a very good job. But we can't police and force our way out of this. We need jobs. We need good paying jobs. We're getting a lot of jobs, but a lot of jobs we're getting are in the food industry. They're not paying a whole lot of money. And we're seeing a lot of our seniors retired working in McDonald's and Burger King. When I grew up, that was kids' jobs, high school kids' jobs. Now we got our seniors working at these places because they can't make enough money or they have enough money to live off of. And that's the only way we're going to get out of this is try to get better jobs or more funding to help with housing, with food. And we're getting ready to lose more of that after the November election. The federal government's getting ready to cut out a whole lot more of that. So it's probably going to get worse, unfortunately. I'm sorry.
1: Thank you, Darrell Lee. This next question is a three-minute question, and we'll start with you. Maintaining strong working relationships with the county, state, and federal partners is essential for a city our size. How do you approach those relationships, and where do you see the greatest opportunities for joint progress?
0: I think one of the greatest opportunities for joint progress is getting that more train here, getting more transportation here. We need more federal monies for our bus system and local for get people around the town. And we always work together. They have always worked together. I've seen them work better in the 90s. The federal, state, county, and local governments work better in the 90s. I mean, they're still working together now, but more was accomplished in the 90s than is being accomplished now. And that was Democrat and Republicans working together. We have to work together. We have to sit down. We have to talk to each other. We have to listen to each other's new and expanded ideas. We can't just sit and say, okay, we're going to continue to do what we did do. But we have to sit down in groups. We have to meet with the citizens. The citizens have to come into the meetings with us so we can hear what the citizens think need to be done, what the citizens think we are not doing right. And it's a lot of that. They can't do it if they can't see the meetings online. And to go back to that, we don't have money to put our live stream our meetings, but we got $2,000 to put into a lot of those flock cameras around the city. But we can't do live streaming because it costs too much. Now, that money may come from the federal government, I don't know, but we got a lot of them around the city. Not saying they're not needed, but we got them. But we have to sit down, we have to work together, and it can be done. We have to listen to each other. We have to be able to voice our concerns, voice our opinions, voice our disgust or dislike with what's going on. And then we have to come together and make it work. That's the only way it's going to work. We're not going to make it work if we're sitting around and just, you know, as some people want to call it, I don't know. Some people want to call it the good old boy system. I don't know. I call it the system of, well, I'm not trying to do any more than I have to do. Because it's going to take a little more extra time for me to do it. And more thought process for me to do it. But that's what has to be done. We have to think out of the box. And we can do it working from the federal government all the way down to the city. And not only to the city, but to the citizens of the city, the citizens of the county, the citizens of the United States of America. We have to get them involved. We don't need them sitting around in their little groups, complaining, moaning, and groaning about what's going on. They don't bring it to us, and we can't have them bring it to us if they can't see what's going on at the federal, the state, the county, and the city level. And we already know that it's not, they can't see what's going on at the city level because the mayor has admitted it. The live streaming is not going on because it may cost too much. But I don't think it can cost too much. We have to do it. Otherwise, nothing is going to change if we don't do that and get the citizens more involved. The citizens elect us. The citizens need to get to meet, be it online or be it in person, letting us know that what we're doing is not right or it's wrong.
1: Thank you, Darrell Lee. Mr. Morris?
2: Wow. Boy, that's a lot of stuff I got to straighten out. Let's talk about.

0: Mark Frains, I think I'm probably the person in the room that understands the most about CSX and the Mark system. Yeah, everybody, I hope everybody understands you're talking about an over 4 hour commute from Cumberland to DC on a train. I guess we're going to start putting people on trains at about 3:30 in the morning to do their daily commute.
1: Leave that early to drive.
0: But to be quite frank, when he was a delegate, Mike McKay actually got passed in the legislature the fact to actually do a study to bring Mark trains further out. I think, but it didn't get funded. It didn't get funded, but they actually talked about doing the study. I think the reason it didn't get funded was because the preliminary estimates to bring Mark trains beyond Martinsburg all the way to Hancock and Cumberland, the preliminary estimate was $600 million. I'm pretty sure that the state doesn't have the funding to be able to bring that out. But that's okay. That flock cameras, let's talk about flock cameras for a second. Yeah, we've got three license plate readers in the city of Cumberland that we use on the speed cameras that we have in place. And they were bought so we'd be able to comply with the state law to have our speed cameras in the school zones. And I think nobody's going to really question the license plate readers in the school zones. I think when it comes to that, people would say that that's something that we need to really ensure that we have safety in a school zone. So let's, but anyway, let's talk about the rest of it. You know, honestly. Oh, okay. The question actually was about relationships, and I think I've already addressed this. We have a good relationship with our county commissioners. We will maintain a good working relationship with our county commissioners. You can see that on the projects that we're working on together, on the Allegheny High School site, on the Messick Road complex that we're working with the county on. You know, we are doing those things. So we will continue to. We have a good relationship with our Western Maryland delegation. And I said before, yeah, I think we have a good relationship with our state officials. Governor Moore has been out here. He has come out. He came out. He rode the Polar Express with us. He came out. He went to Delfest. Now, I know those are just periphery things, but those relationships are in place. And I said before, as being on a member of the Maryland Municipal League Board has given me the opportunity to network with all of these people. I have the relationships already built and in place, and we will keep moving forward. We will move forward with our county. We will move forward with our state and our federal partners.
1: Thank you, Red. Next question is a two-minute question, and we will start with you, Ray Morris. When you look at Cumberland today, what projects do you believe the city needs to prioritize over the next 4 years, and what specifically would you want to be different at the end of your term? Ray?
0: You know, thank you, Sue. This is the question of why I want to be the mayor for the next 4 years. It's because of the projects that we have in place now that we're working on. Some of these thought projects, as we've seen, take a long time. We're seeing now, after all this time, the Maryland Avenue project is starting to come to fruition. The construction on the Royal Farms is moving along daily. If you drive by, you can see how it's getting better all the time. We also have, you know, as you know, we did our downtown. Now we're working on Virginia Avenue. We have a grant program for Virginia Avenue to try to improve that commercial corridor. It's actually an 80-20 match, 80% from the city. And which is the city and a combination of the city and the state Department of Housing and Community Development to be able to help the businesses on Virginia Avenue. And we will continue to do that. When we talked about our working together with the county, Messick Road, an industrial park site development at Messick Road, which, you know, working with the CEDC, we have got some really good employers that are looking at that property in the future. Will it take a while to get done? Yes. I'm not promising anything within the next year or two, but things will happen. And then you talk about the other things. As Jimmy Furstenberg will be here in a little while, and he'll be talking about the sports facility and the study that we're doing to do something for our youth in this community. We've done things. We've improved Constitution Park. We've got our skate park, but then we've got the River Park at Canal Place as that continues to move forward. We have the Memorial Hospital site, and there are some good things going on.

0: Are they behind the scenes? Absolutely, they're behind the scenes. That's the way it works. The Times News Building, a great opportunity going forward. That's going to take people working together from the city, the county, the state, to be able to figure out how can we do something with the Times News site. That's critical. And then, of course, the old Allegheny High School and the work that's going on there right now.
1: Thank you, Randy. Darrell DeBell?
2: Repeat the question, please.
1: When you look at Cumberland today, what projects do you believe the city needs to prioritize over the next 4 years? And what specifically would you want to be different at the end of your term?
3: First off, I would have to agree with everything that the mayor said. He's on the inside and knows those projects. I'm on the outside looking in. But there's one thing I think that's more important, it's very important just as much as that, is the blighted property. We need to get rid of all the blighted property. Now, the mayor says they've gotten rid of a couple hundred since he's been there. There's still a lot of couple hundreds out there. And if we can get rid of that blighted property, I think that will help with everything that we need as far as economics, getting more people here, and making all those other projects that are in the works looking much better. Because we have blighted property around a lot of those type problem projects that he's talking about. And one of the ideas that I have for the blighted property, I'm going to go ahead and say it. I don't know if anybody's watched Home and Garden Channel, but in Detroit, Michigan, where they have just as much blight and lost their industry like we did, there's contractors, Keith and Evan, they get the blighted property, they buy it for $1,000, they fix it up themselves, they fix it up to code, and they house it. I mean, they put furniture in it, buying used furniture, and then they sell them to the people in Detroit at $30,000 and $40,000. Now, if we can give our blighted property to local developers, local contractors, not anybody outside of the city or outside of the state, and we can do the same thing, give them those properties, and they can put $10,000, $20,000, $30,000 into fixing them up, and then they can sell them to people who are at the lower end of the income level, then that helps take care of some of that problem. Because not most people in the city of Cumberland cannot afford $200,000 and $300,000 houses, which are proposed, lot for Memorial Avenue, lot for Allegheny High School. Most of the people can't afford that. And we need to get people into housing. And I think that would help. That would require working with them and seeing how it goes. But again, that's thinking out of the box and seeing what we can do.
4: Thank you.
1: You're welcome.
4: Well, that was the final question that we have for you both tonight. And we just want to say thanks to you, Mayor Morris, and you, Mr. Powell, for your candidacy and your interest in serving, as well as your preparation for this evening. At this time, we're going to move to the closing remarks, and we will offer each one of you 2 minutes each, and we'll begin with you, Mr. Powell.
3: All right. Again, I'm Darrell Powell, lifelong resident of Cumberland, Maryland. I have worked in many different aspects in this city. I was a school teacher for 1 year. I substitute taught as well within that time. I was a TV reporter and worked with people at every different levels. I worked with the President of the United States, the Bush number two. I've worked with many governors, many congresspeople, many House of Delegates, individuals. As far as that, also many professional athletes, professional actors, and reporters throughout the country and the nation. Same thing. But anyway, I'm here to make a change. I'm here to see a change. I'm here to open up the government so the people can see what's going on within their government. I want to see live streaming of meetings. I don't want people sitting back in their little corners with their friends complaining about what's not being done for them in the city. And the best way of doing that is opening up the meetings, getting people to come out to the meetings, getting the people to see what their government is doing at their meetings and not hiding things from them. And again, I would like to see the form of government change to where now we have where the city administrator runs the government. Not saying we don't need a city administrator. They will stay. But the mayor and council need to be more accountable for the actions and the things that we vote on, and to make sure that we are the ones that are being responsible and being held accountable for what the actions we take. And again, I think that the council members

0: should be commissioners, and they should be elected in north, east, south, and west parts of the city, and not all over the city. So we need people to be responsible for the people they represent. And the best way of doing that with the council members is that they run as commissioners, and they work in South End, or they work for North End, or they work for West Side, or they work for the Northeast, or whatever it is.
1: All right. Once again, I'd like to thank everyone for hosting this. Thank the chamber, and thank Magic 100.5 for broadcasting it. I think this is something that's really important for the residents to be able to have a forum, so they can truly hear what the candidates have to say. I think when you truly listen and understand what people are saying, it tells you a lot about their qualifications on how truly they are qualified. I think with a lot of things you've heard from my opponent, quite frankly, the economics don't work. But I think that that's something that, that's for the listeners to determine. You know, we have had a lot of good work that's been done by the mayor and city council. I mean, there's a lot more that needs to be done. You know, at times when it comes to your local government or any organization, there's a time when there needs to be change. There isn't a time right now within the city for their need for change. What the city right now needs is consistency of purpose. We need to continue what we have started. So that's what I'm asking people to do. Let's stay on course. Let's work on the project that are underway, and let's get some of this done. So I'm humbly asking everyone, your vote is important. It doesn't matter how you vote, if you vote by mail, if you vote early, or if you vote on election day. But please, please exercise your right to vote and vote this year. I ask you for your support, and thank you very much.
2: 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Voting and election information can be found at elections.maryland.gov. The Allegheny County Chamber of Commerce encourages everyone to vote and to make informed decisions. 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
3: And that wraps up tonight's Cumberland Mayoral Forum. Thank you to both candidates, Mayor Raymond Morris and Daryl Lee Powell. 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I'm Andrew Watkins, live at Allegheny College of Maryland. We'll see you shortly on Magic 100.5.

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1: 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I'm Andrew Watkins, the news director for Allegheny Communications Radio, coming to you live on Magic 100.5 from the Allegheny County Chamber's 2026 Midterm Candidate Forums at Allegheny College of Maryland. In just a few minutes, we'll hear from the candidates for Cumberland City Council. Five candidates are running for two seats. Jimmy Furstenberg, Joe George, and Bill Valoy are here tonight. The Cumberland City Council Forum is up in just a few minutes right here on Magic 100.5.
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2: Good evening. Welcome to the Allegheny County Chamber of Commerce candidate forums for the 2026 general elections taking place on November 3rd, 2026. Thank you to Allegheny Communications and Magic 100.5 for making the broadcast of each forum possible and to Allegheny College of Maryland for hosting us each evening. I'm Jolie McCoy, President and CEO of the Allegheny County Chamber, and I'm pleased to have a panel of chamber members who will provide questions for us. Please note that we invite all candidates whose names will appear on the ballot. Tonight's forum will feature candidates for the positions of City Council and includes Jimmy Joe George, and William Valois. Candidates are provided with time, place, and format. Members of the chamber and our legislative committee work to develop the questions, which are not shared in advance. All candidates will be given the same questions and have the same amount of time to answer each one. We will provide a 30-second notice as time is expiring, and if needed, a bell will ring to signify time is up. We will alternate between which candidates answer first. We will start with a 2-minute introduction by each one and wrap up with 2-minute closing remarks. Our panelists for this evening are Stu Zapsky, former Economic Development Specialist with the Cumberland Economic Development Corporation and former Executive Director of the Chamber, Trevor DeVore, Vice President, Business Banking Relationship Manager with M&T Bank, Julie Westendorf, Chair of the Allegheny County Chamber of Commerce and owner of Ginger Boutique, and Jeremy Irons, Vice President, the Belt Group of Companies and Chair of the Chamber's Legislative Committee. When ready, our panelists will invite each of our candidates to begin with introductions.
3: Good evening, gentlemen. Thank you so much for joining us tonight, and thanks for your patience while we waited for this to begin so folks listening would be able to catch all of it. So at this time, Mr. Furstenberg will begin with you, and we'll offer you 2 minutes for introductions.
4: My name's Jimmy Furstenberg. I'm a city councilman currently and running again for reasons I will speak of here in a minute. I'm on my fourth year serving city council. This is my home. I care deeply about its future. I have 5 kids, 1 at the home now. All 4 are living locally and all have jobs locally. And it's dearly to me to make sure when they have kids and my grandkids, that they will live here in this place as well. As you can all see, that this is not my thing. I'm usually behind the scenes, and I truly though want people to know that you can count on me. I do not promise, over promise anything. I'll do what I say I'm going to do. And again, my love for this town, and I'll fight for every one of the citizens. When I have a seat at the table, that means you got a seat at the table. Thank you.
5: Thank you, Jimmy. Good job. Good evening. Thanks to the Chamber, Allegheny College, Allegheny Communication, as well as my fellow candidates. I'm Joe George, and I've lived, worked, raised my family, and volunteered right here in the area most of my life. I'm running for city council because Cumberland's at a turning point. We have real momentum downtown with the new Baltimore Street project, but we also have real challenges. Empty storefronts, young people leaving for jobs, an aging population, and small businesses struggling. We also have other important areas of the city that need our support. My background is simple. I'm practical, common sense neighbor who shows up. I can work with anyone. I understand the needs of all our citizens having served on the Department of Social Services Board, HRDC, Interfaith Food Pantry, the UPMC, Western Maryland Health System Foundation, and many others, as well as currently serving on the City Planning and Zoning Commission and on the City Council for 1 year. Only to try and give back, because like Jimmy, I love the city of Cumberland. We all want to make things better for our citizens. I know the job. As a former president of a division of a national company with a large staff and a budget, I have the business expertise the city needs. If elected, I'll focus on three priorities. Be sure Cumberland is a taxpayer and business-friendly city, putting customer service first, while providing a safe, harassment-free, and rewarding place to work for our city employees. No new taxes or fees. We have to grow jobs. We need to take a regional approach. But let's support our existing businesses first. And I appreciate our fellow candidate for bringing his business to Cumberland. We need to continue to promote workplace development, use the ideas and contracts of all our citizens, and help our best and brightest that have left town to help us recruit other businesses to Cumberland. And we have to have a fiscal discipline.

0: and our basic services to make sure they're done right, our streets, our water, and support public safety. I believe in listening first and working with our citizens and all local and state federal partners in an open and transparent way. I'm not running to be the loudest voice on council. I'm running to be the most prepared, most accessible, and most focused on getting things done. I'm not afraid to disagree and challenge the city administrator, the mayor, or the council if I think there's a better way for the citizens. And I have the experience to negotiate with anyone. I'd be honored to have your vote and your ideas. Let's grow Cumberland together.
1: Thank you. Before we move on, just a reminder to the candidates that we do have time limits for each of the questions. We have an alarm here that you can, if you can't hear us, let us know, but it's a polite reminder that your time is coming to an end. Mr. Valois?
2: Good evening. I'm William Valois, and I'm running for Cumberland City Council. I'll tell you how I look at every decision the city makes. What does it do to the take-home pay of the family living on Fayette Street or Old Town Road? Not the budget, but their budget. Every rate increase, every fee, every project the city says yes to shows up in somebody's kitchen as a bill. 10 years ago, my family and I chose Cumberland as a home. I'm the kind of person the city says it wants to attract. I live here, I pay taxes here. My family and I run Grow West, which pays city, county, and state taxes and employs 224 people. I sign the paychecks, so I know exactly what a $20 bump in the water bill means to somebody making an hourly rate. People tell me the same five things. Bring people here with jobs, give them somewhere decent to live, tear down the blighted houses, fix the water, and fix the roads. Here's why they're all one problem. The city was built for 30,000 people, and right now we're about 18,800, and we're all paying for it. The same pipes, the same streets, almost half fewer people splitting the bill. Every family we bring in lowers the cost for every family already here. That's how you grow the tax base without raising taxes. I'm not running against anyone. Jimmy Furstenberg, Brian Lepley are doing great work. Ray Morris is as careful with a dollar as anybody I've ever met. The charter gives us five equal votes, and I'd like to be one of those who brings business owner's eye to how every one of those votes lands on your household. Thank you.
3: Thank you. Our first question is a two-minute question, and we'll start with James. Cumberland has made progress in downtown revitalization, but underused commercial areas and neighborhoods need investment. What can city government realistically do to make it easier to encourage business investment and growth throughout our city?
4: Well, I think I said this 4 years ago. I love the mall. I love the concept of it, everything. But we don't clean up the other side of the railroad tracks, then you don't have the people going down there in the wintertime. We need our locals to be able to go down there when we have our downtown season. Also, as Ray spoke earlier about Virginia Avenue, the corridor we're doing there, and other things. But blight is the biggest problem, can you repeat that? Just that part of it back?
3: Sure. What can city government realistically do to make it easier to encourage business investment and growth throughout the city?
4: It's going out there and trying to recruit these businesses. I
5: tell you myself, I'm passionate about going out there to try to get businesses here.
3: Thank you, Jimmy. Jim, do you need me to repeat the question? Sure. Cumberland has made progress in the downtown revitalization, but underused commercial areas and neighborhoods need investment. What can city government realistically do to make it easier to encourage business investment and growth throughout the city?

0: So much of our success in downtown is directly related to people that grew up here, work here, love it here, and want to raise their families here. So we need to support the existing businesses first, foremost, down here. The other thing that I've thought of is, who saw the movie It's a Wonderful Life? I know it's a little sappy, but if you remember George Bailey having a conversation with Sam Wainwright, the rich business person who was going to put a plastics manufacturing facility, and George Bailey spoke up, much like what Jimmy's been doing, said, well, why don't you build it here, because we have this storefront or that store. We need to put together I know they love the city, but we ask them to help us talk to their employers, talk to their businesses in their communities about expanding the company. We are ambassadors. That will help. Obviously, we don't have a lot of tax revenue to pay the.
1: I think it's because he's on it all the way out here. Like you went up there a bit too.
2: Before we go any further, if we can bring these microphones closer to your face instead of holding them out here, they're not on to be catching you at a podium level.
0: Yeah, so can you hear like this?
2: Speak into the mic. Go ahead and take this one.
3: Sorry for that. Hello. Silence. Just repeat that.
4: Yeah, sure. Sure, William. Cumberland has made progress in downtown revitalization, but underused commercial areas and neighborhoods need investment. What can city government realistically do to make it easier to encourage businesses, investment, and growth throughout the city?
5: Thank you. As a business owner, what you're
6: if you're going to take on a problematic piece of real estate, you really can't expect to fail.
7: So, offer grants, offer tax incentives for at least the first couple of years, because you've got to be able to get business off the ground
5: so that it's able to generate revenue in the first couple of years and then start paying into the tax rolls. So, we have a great population of people that are willing to work. We have good employees. We have people that are that will support businesses. Just look at the steakhouse that we have in town. It's busy all the time now. So people are there. They're interested. We have to figure out how to bring businesses to revitalize a lot of these areas. And it also goes back to these the blight that's throughout the city. We've got to do better on getting rid of that, because it makes anybody willing to invest in here sort of second guess. Thank you.
6: Thank you, William. Next question is a 2-minute question, and we'll go to Joe George first. Looking forward, what specifically will you do during the next 4 years to make measurable progress in rectifying the bridge situation? Yep.
0: That's certainly a challenging question, because so much of it is outside of our hands in terms of the city council. The first thing that I've already suggested this is to our city administrator is for the Washington Street Bridge. Let's go ahead. We know that we have to meet federal standards in terms of height. Why not go ahead and have a CAD drawing using AI of what the bridge might look like under the

0: new federal guidelines. Outside of that, the only other answer, it may be that the residents of Washington Street won't like what it looks like, and we may have to look at another alternative. I don't know if a drawbridge is realistic, but outside of that, I'm obviously very concerned about the Washington Street Bridge. The Cumberland Street Bridge was actually, when I was served on the council in 2022, it was supposed to go to bid that spring, but then there was bats discovered under the bridge, and different studies had to be done. The federal bureaucracy is the challenge that we have, not only here in Cumberland, but just look at the Key Bridge in Baltimore. That all the politicians talking about, oh, we're going to get this fixed right away. We're 2.5 years later, and they haven't even picked a contractor, haven't got the design, et cetera. So the federal requirements make it so difficult. The only thing we can do is to keep working with our federal and state legislators to push them to help us make it happen quicker.
1: Thank you, John. Thank you. I think it goes back to the quote Reagan said, I'm from the federal government and I'm here to help. That can put you into a quagmire of never-ending bureaucracy, talk, and inaction. I don't think that's the case here. I think there's a lot of obstacles that have to be overcome. I think being creative with the solution, obviously, Washington Street is a historic district, so you have other limitations there. But to have a timeline and understanding, lay it all out for the people so everyone understands what the challenges are, and we should solve them together. There's a lot of people in this town that you see in a lot of Appalachia. We were driving around through West Virginia, and I just see somebody get T-boned right in front of us. Well, they know an ambulance is not going to be on site for at least 15 minutes. So everybody jumps out of their car. They tend to this situation and start checking out everybody to make sure they're all right. It's the same principle here. We all have stock in this. We all have something that we want to accomplish for different reasons. And if the people want the bridge, I think we all should come together to solve it collectively.
2: Both of the comments, the bridge, the Broad Street, the, you know, don't know if we are, it's 23 foot, the road is involved on the Washington Street.

0: This one.
1: Now, if you're going to own property and not take care of it and allow it to become a problem.
2: I have something interfering with the room frequencies in the room. If I could ask everyone to maybe put your phones on airplane mode, or if anyone has an advanced radio that, like a satellite phone, maybe, I don't have a structure here, but something.

0: of interfering. It doesn't matter what frequency rating I pick. We're cutting the microphones in and out, and this hasn't been a problem up until this group. So if I could have everyone airplane mode for the duration of the meeting.
1: We will be right back. We're having some brief technical difficulties.
2: Hey, Tony, thanks for having it on Magic 100.5.
3: Do you mind if we just reset that?
4: It's so good.
5: Lighted.
4: Would you like...
6: Oh, it's one of the girls. Just like you.

0: And now we're back with the 2026 General Election Candidate Forums here on Magic 100.5, live from Allegheny College of Maryland.
1: So, again, if your home has and you're living in it and you're unable to keep up with the house and it's falling into disrepair, that's not the same as owning something from the
2: state. You're trying to rent it out and you allow the property to just fall apart.
1: If it's unoccupied, if they're, you know, the property just disintegrating around others, I think the ability to find the owner, hold them accountable monetarily until such a time that they could claim the property. And
2: the role of the city
1: is all Frederick gathered all the properties up that were downtown, they were blighted properties as well in the 90s.
2: They put them all on
1: the list. They were able to sell every one for a dollar if they were willing to fix up. And they got a lot of takers with a great downtown. There's beautiful neighborhoods. There's beautiful do within the confines and take over some of these properties to fix what the city looks like overall.
3: Yeah. On me?
4: Yeah. Rick, question, please. Yeah.
5: Vacant deteriorating properties affect neighborhoods, their property values, public safety, and the city's ability to attract investment. What should Cumberland be doing to address these problem properties, and where in your opinion is the line between working with property owners
6: to resolve the issues and taking more strong enforcement action?
7: Well, a big problem is us finding the owners of properties. Some of these are out-of-state people that own these properties. And but we should, as a code enforcement, I say this all the time, there's be more severe fines. I have one, just two houses out for me, that as a city council, I can't believe this. It's a big deal. We need to find, and I'm all for waiting to find. It has to be done. And the rest of the question was?
6: Just basically, where do you draw the line, or where do you envision working with property owners versus taking stronger action?
7: Three strikes are out. It is what it is. I mean, we have to do something now. We do have an old city. And some neighborhoods, if you're up on Walnut Street or Independence Street, if you fly something over top of Columbia Street, you'll see there's no roofs on some of these houses. They're all fire. You could be caught in the fire tomorrow and the whole neighborhood will go down. It's just, you have homeless and people just living in these properties and you don't know what's going on. And it just, we got to do a better job of that. That's one thing I would say. I heard Dale say this earlier, looking for more money. We ask for money all the time. It's money we ask. We get the max as you get. And we tore 114 houses down this in the last 4 years. And I have five more on the list. It's supposed to get cut down before January. So we're trying to make progress at it. That's all I can say right now.
8: Thank you, Jimmy. One of the real challenges is, and it's the right way in the United States, we protect the landowner. And so if a landowner isn't doing what they need to do, there's a process, and it takes lots of legal action, many months, sometimes years, to get the process to the point where the city can take over the property and either sell it at a tax sale, which the city has so many properties that are repairable at tax sales. And there has been some investment in some of these properties to get them rebuilt. It's obviously too slow. We have an older housing in many sections of the city, so it's no easy problem. The city can look a little bit at our budget to see if there can be some additional monies outside of what the state and federal government are providing that we may be able to provide, but you always are robbing Peter to pay Paul, so we have to be fiscally conservative and figure out if there is any place in the budget that we can take money from to do more of the blighted property once we can take control of them. Thank you.
3: Thank you, Joe. Next question is a two-minute question we're going to start with. Residents deserve good roads, sidewalks, water, public service, public safety, parks, and other services. But all of those things come with a cost. How would you determine what Cumberland can realistically afford to provide, and what would you prioritize when the city's resources just aren't enough to do everything?
7: Well,
3: thanks, James. Joe? Of course, yeah. Residents deserve good roads, sidewalks, water, public safety, parks, and other city services, but all of those things come with a cost. How would you determine what Cumberland can realistically afford to provide, and what would you prioritize when the city's resources just aren't enough to do everything?

0: Thank you, Joe. William, do you need me to repeat the question? Roads, sure. Yeah. Sure. Residents deserve good roads, sidewalks, water, sewer, public safety, parks, and other services. But all that comes with a cost. How would you determine what Cumberland can realistically afford to provide, and what would you prioritize when the city's resources aren't enough to do everything?
1: Thank you, William. Next question is a two-minute question, and we will start with Joe. When you look at Cumberland today, what projects do you believe the city needs to prioritize over the next 4 years, and what specifically would you want to be different at the end of your term? Joe?
2: George is talking about his blighted properties, talking about the South End and the sports complex. Speaking about how improvements in these areas can attract more residents to the area. Mentions tourism as a pillar of our community, but also does not leave out the fact that it does not pay for everything. Goals for the end of these 4 years are a growing population and a growing selection of jobs.
1: Thank you, Joe. William? Sure. When you look at Cumberland today, what projects do you believe the city needs to prioritize over the next 4 years, and what specifically would you want to be different at the end of your term?
2: That question, William Valois agrees, reinforces the fact that blighted properties are a big issue. Not only the property itself, but the adjacent property is lowering in value.
3: Thank you.